let's get the party started. See you at the bar, you was hardly talking. That's when I knew that your heart was scarring. Friends to lovers need a part to star in. Like, wait, babe, let me

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It's Stella Lefty and Boston. 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

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It's Stella Lefty and Boston. Trending this week is brand new music from Alex Warren. 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

drop me a DM on the socials at UK Airplay. Right, I hope you've had a good week. We're about to pick up this week's Fresh 30 and a big old show coming up. Today we've got some surprise re-entries and three brand new entries to come, including Miley's new tune. Yep, she is back. And trending today is something brand new from British boy band Blue. But before we check out this week's Fresh 30, let's check out last week's top three on the UK chart. At number three, it was Summer and Homewrecker. Last week's number two, Shakira and Burna Boy with Die Die.

And she is looking for 2 weeks at the top of the spot today. Can she do it after that shock last week? Well, you'll find out right here in the next few hours. And let's do this then. Let's kick off the show with Mr. Bruno Mars. And this song has been on the countdown for a massive 35 weeks. And it actually spent a couple of weeks at number one as well. And he's having another big week. He's picked up 5 MTV VMA nominations. So he could be bringing home a few Moon Men later this month. I love them gongs. And after a massive European tour, Bruno's romantic tour continues across the world throughout December. Let's get it on. I Just Might is on the

UK chart. You with Scott and Olivia Dean coming in today, and another week on the chart for this song. But you know what? She has absolutely owned 2026, hasn't she? And now Spotify has named her and Sam Fender, that collaboration, Rain Me In, as one of the songs of the summer. It spent an incredible 75 days at number one here in the UK. Not bad for a song that's now become one of the sounds of the summer. And let's get this on her solo effort this year. So Easy to Fall in Love, down six, number 29 today.

You're on the UK chart, Olivia Dean, So Easy to Fall in Love there at number 29. And what a ride for this next song. It's Calvin Harris coming in now on the show at number 28. And, well, he was a major talking point over the last 7 days in Rockin' Rio. He headlined the main Palco Mundo stage in Brazil last week, and he turned the rain-soaked festival into a giant dance floor. It was reportedly the first time that the DJ had headlined that main stage as well, and the videos online look amazing. Let's get on Blessings, his big tune this year on the UK chart. Up one, number 28 today.

from Carly Rae Jepsen on the UK chart, and her new 24-track double album has just dropped this weekend, and it's being described as her most ambitious album yet, jumping across 60s folk, 70s psychedelia and 80s synth pop. It's a proper journey of an album. I can't wait to hear it in full, and here's a taste of it right now though. Here's Don't Leave Me on the Dance Floor, Carly Rae Jepsen on the UK chart today. You're number 27.

Carly Rae Jepsen and Don't Leave Me on the Dance Floor. You're with Scott on the UK's official Airplay chart and our first re-entry today. Coming in from the Donna and some big news from the screen this week. Her long-delayed biopic, which loads of people have been talking about recently, is back in conversation. Julia Garner, who was chosen to play the role, said that she still believes the movie has to get made despite Universal shelving the project back in 2023. We'll keep an ear out for that one and let's get Love Sensation from Madonna back on the UK chart today. It's here at your number 26.

coming in for another week with his return from this single from his last album and his new tour, which is called The Ugly Tour. It's about to kick off its huge North America run. Teddy starts the arena leg literally in the matter of days, and he's going to be all across North America. He's going to be in Chicago, Detroit, New York, Toronto, Boston, and so many more cities. And get tickets if you can, because he is amazing live. And let's get this on the UK chart. The Door Down 6 today at number 25.

this song. It's slowly starting to slip out of the official top 30. It's Olivia Dean, and she has by far had one of the biggest years of her life. And there's also been talks of her releasing a Christmas song this week for a massive UK supermarket. But you know what? It's only September, but you know that's got Christmas number one written all over it. You know what? We'll move on from Christmas. Number 24 today.

on the UK chart. And I love that this tune spends another week right here on official UK airplay. It's British indie giants Fontaines DC. And they've been announced as the headline act at the Slane Castle in Ireland next June. And that's a massive deal, right? Because it's a huge venue and they're going to be the only third Irish act ever to headline the iconic venue, followed by Thin Lizzy and U2 many years ago. Let's get on their latest tune. Marianne, number 23 today on the official UK airplay.

number 23, Marianne. And let's do our first of three brand new entries today on the show. And our first, it comes from the legendary Smiths guitarist. It's Johnny Marr and his next solo album, The Age of Everything. It's due out on the 2nd of October, marking his first studio album in 4 years. And you know what? He's also clearing out the guitar cupboard this week, but this isn't your average eBay clear out. The former Smiths guitarist is auctioning guitars that he's owned for more than 40 years, including them used during the Smiths era. And here's his new tune. It's Time, new on the UK chart today at number 22.

Demi Moore there at number 22 with It's Time, and we're so close to getting into the 20 biggest songs on UK radio this week. But before we do that, Co Wetzel and Ella Langley spending another week on the official UK Airplay chart with this country anthem. And Ella Langley, she's the most nominated artist this year at the 2026 CMA Awards, which is a big night for country, picking up a massive 9 nominations, including the big one, Entertainer of the Year. She's also nominated for Female Vocalist, Album of the Year, Single of the Year, and Music Video of the Year as well. And here's their latest team up. This is Jaded with Co Wetzel, number 21 today on the UK chart.

on the rise today. I'm in love again there at number 19. And this is the UK's official airplay chart. And Taylor Swift spends another week on the countdown with Opalite. But it's her country comeback that's getting people talking at the moment. She's recently spoken about feeling increasingly connected to her Nashville roots. So the CMA nomination could be another sign that she's embracing her country beginnings. Again, have we got a new country album from Taylor Swift on the way? Who knows? What I can tell you, Opalite.

Swift, that's Opalite there at number 18 today. This is the UK's official airplay chart and another tune on the UK chart now from Ariana Grande. Literally two in the space of 10 minutes on the show. And she's now taking some well-deserved time away from the public spotlight. Even with this news though, she's still very much in demand. She had the highest streaming spike of the last 7 days with this song, Hate That I Made You Love Me, number 17 this week on the UK's official airplay chart.

number 16. And coming up next, I've got the 15 biggest songs on UK airplay over the last 7 days, with Ray back with a brand new entry today. That's playing here literally in minutes. And later on, the battle for number one, it continues with Stella Lefty eyeing up 2 weeks at the top with her tune,

That tune dropping three spots today. Martin Garrix and U2, their latest team up is called Fireflies at number 14 on the UK chart. You're with Scott and stay right there. The second hour of the show loaded and ready to go. Loads of songs rising up into the top end of the chart today. Could we have a brand new number one?

songs on UK radio. Here's what happened last week in our top three. At number three, Samba, it was Homewrecker. Last week's number two, Shakira and Burna

And she's looking for a second week at number one today. Can she do it? You'll find out here in the next 60 minutes. Let's do this then and kick off the second hour of the show with this brilliant tune from the legend Chaka Khan, a re-entry today on the UK chart. And she's proven that age really is just a number. At 73, she's just released her first album in 7 years, and she called it Shaqzilla. What a great name for an album. It features Sia, Snoop Dogg and Lenny Kravitz, and Chaka says that the title comes from her love of monster movies. She also headlined Radio 2 in the Park last weekend, so the Queen of Funk is definitely still roaring. Let's get this on a big re-

great re-entry back on the UK chart today at number 13, Chaka Khan and Shaqzilla. And you're with Scott Clark, and Samba rises a few spots today on the official UK Airplay chart with this. And he's had a pretty quiet week after a mad summer and his festival schedule full. He's putting his feet up before some serious big shows next year and talks of a new album as well. He deserves the chill, doesn't he? My body is

on the UK's official Airplay chart, which means she's out of the top 10 for the first time in weeks. Does that mean finally the end of the summer? Well, it definitely feels like that here in the UK at the moment. It is Scott Clark, and let's kick off the official UK Airplay top 10 with Hugo and this massive summer anthem that keeps holding on and back in the top 10 today. So maybe summer isn't over after all. And Hugo is back in Ibiza this month with his Make the Girls Dance residency, continuing at high every Thursday. The closing party is happening though in the matter of days, and Hugo joined Muhu and Jehoon Bravo back to back for the Gros Mondo, which is brilliant. Here's the wicked tune that we've been

sun. Kugel, A Male Angel and Ultranate there at number 10 with Move Into The Sun back in the top 10 today. And Cat's Eye, they're coming in now, spending another week in the top 10 with this tune. In fact, they're biggest today. And I've got some interesting facts about this song. And you know I love a fact. Well, this song, it was written by none other than Mr. Ed Sheeran. He had it as his next big single. But as time went by, he thought it would fit a K-pop outfit better. So fast forwards to now here in 2026. And Cat's Eye are having the massive worldwide hit with it. And actually, if you listen to this carefully, it sounds very Ed. Now you know this fact. Let's get it on. Animal on the UK chart today. It's your number 9.

Miley. That is Bass Persuade. In fact, our highest new entry today. They're playing at number 8 on the UK chart. It's so good to have her back with new music. And in fact, she has dropped the surname. She now really is just known as Miley. No more of the Cyrus bit. Hopefully that song is going to be rising in the next few weeks. Right, let's continue getting into your number 7. And Samba, he drops out of the number 1 race today, falling 4 spots. Our first shock of the week on the countdown. Still doing really well on UK radio though, especially over the last 7 days. It reached more than 29 million listeners

A non-move hour for Miss Taylor Swift there today at number 5 with I Knew It, I Knew You, after that massive 2 month reign at number 1. Right, let's go on a big rise today for Sienna Spyro. Her latest is back chasing the number 1 again, and she's having a seriously huge year. Her debut album, Visitor, has now passed 1 billion streams. She landed 4 songs on the Billboard Hot 100, and her American tour is selling out venues across the country. And just remember, by the way, guys, she's only 20. Definitely one to keep an eye on. Here's Great Expectation. A big jump today, up 6 to number 4 here on the UK chart.

Love that tune. Love her. Sienna Spyro, number four today. Great Expectations. So here we go then with the three biggest songs on UK radio coming up next. And it's a battle for the race to number one between Stella Lefty, Shakira and Alex Warren back in the race today. But what is going to happen? We'll find out soon. Blue, they are trending this week with You Should Know. And you're going to get to hear that before we play the number one song as well. Next,

every week on the show, we get to do this. Yeah, we play you a song that is trending just on the edge of the UK Airplay Top 30. And this week is brand new music from British boy band Blue. And it's been a while since we heard from them. This song is from their latest album called Reflections, which came out earlier on this summer. And this song is doing really well on the trending charts right now. Over 12 million people have heard it over the last 7 days. And waiting in the wings to chart right here. Will we hear it on the countdown next week? Here's You Should Know, Blue. Here, our trending track today.

you down. That's Blue, You Should Know, trending today on the UK's official Airplay chart. Right, let's do this then. Who has got the biggest song on UK radio this week? Well, it's between Shakira and Stella Lefty again. And what I can tell you, it's a non-mover today at number two for Shakira after her month at number one. And big news as well for dance fans. She's teaming up with Maluma again, and the pair have got a brand new track called Aqua, which is coming out soon, actually. It's their first collaboration in around 8 years. But you know what? She ain't stopping there. She's just about to kick off that massive 12-day Madrid residency as well. More than 120,000 people are expected to travel by train to see her. I know. Incredible. Die Die, here it is, a non-mover today at number two on the official UK Airplay chart.

Shakira and Burna Boy with Die Die on the official UK Airplay chart. It's Scott here, and before I play you the biggest song on UK radio over the last 7 days, let's recap this week's top 10. At number 10, up 5, Hugel, Moving to the Sun.

0: 17 weeks. What a year she has had. Her debut album's doing really well. And this song, like I said, it is everywhere at the moment. And a record audience and support by 216 UK radio stations. And heard by over 48 million people this week. Let's get it on. Stella Lefty, Boston. It's the official UK Airplay number one for a second week.
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Got

0: 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Temperaturen lige nu 13 grader.
1: I do it for the ladies, but I gotta keep it hood. 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